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1: In a weird way, I mean, that song was supposed to meet us somewhere for some reason. I don't know, but it feels like it when I hear it.
0: Well, we're down to the last five songs. Plus, you'll hear from a very special guest. 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
0: And I'm Jim Kerr. No Rolling Stones album would be complete without a song sung by Keith Richards. And on Foreign Tongues, his choice is Some of Us.
1: That has been around for at least 20 years. But I could never wedge it in, you know, where anybody took any notice of it. It's a beautiful song. I'm just going to keep pushing until finally, you know.

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Check the box that said Klinger needed to play Wage Wars blindfold. Sublime's got a cruise in November. 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I'll give you details in 3 minutes on JRR.

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1: That is a cruise that I absolutely wanted to go on because Creed, but also Collective Soul and all the other bands, and then the 24-hour pizza buffet. I love the idea of being on a cruise ship, having your own cabin, maybe on the Lido deck. It's 101.1 WJRR, Orlando's rock station. Sublime has their Reef Madness cruise that leaves out of Miami in mid-November. And if you want in, hit up WJRR.com. 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

to just pull over and get some additional snacks after spending 7.5 minutes with Metallica's One? You don't have to answer just yet.

0: It's just like the sweet nectar from Mr. Ben Burnley in Breaking Benjamin. It's Awaken. This is 101.1 WJRR, Orlando's rock station. There is a song from Beartooth called Free. I do want to play that for you. And bombard your ears with Seven Dust and Unbreakable. You should already know, right? It's a 5-second Friday on tonight's Clinger Show. Anything you want to say, let's do it.
1: Clinger, my brother.
0: 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What's up, Dan?
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That song is just a total flashback to my high school years. Anybody else? 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Got the

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I'm talking Seven Dust and Unbreakable.

0: I'm thinking of a word that starts with an R, and the word is ruckus. Man, the dude that went to Nashville to meet his new girlfriend's mom last weekend, he's back here in Orlando, but man, he is the one that sort of caused a ruckus. It's 101.1 WJRR, Orlando's rock station. He's the one that said, you know what? Generally speaking, people in Nashville, even the ladies, have beards and they all wear glasses. Come on, dude. Nashville, I think, is a great city.
1: Hey, I live in Tennessee and not everybody has beard and glasses. Everybody runs red lights and doesn't stop at stop signs. Can't yield anywhere else. But nobody has beard and glasses, especially the girls.
0: Well, we do have something in common. People run red lights and stop signs and don't know how to yield.
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Well, today is release day for Mr. Jack White. His brand new record is now available. It's called Frozen Charlotte, and he recorded it at Third Man Records between Nashville and Detroit. And if we're talking about Nashville, you ever been to Third Man Records? Pretty awesome.

Just lighten the fuse on the 11 o'clock hour. Nobody's staying up past their bedtime because this is not your bedtime yet. Papa Roach after Architects. This is JRR's Nightly News.

song. You know what? I fell in love with it the first time I heard it. Probably sounds a little weird, but come on. We all go the distance with Papa Roach. It's time for Evanescence and then new music from Tim Montana.

Three more Fridays from right now, Tim Montana will drop his brand new shiny record. That song is going to be on. It's called Break Me Down. We've talked a lot about this. We know Jerry Cantrell is on the upcoming Tim Montana record. Also, Charlie and his dad, Martin, the Sheens, are on that record.

Well, next weekend in Chicago, actually the burbs of Chicago, Fred Durst and Limp Bizkit one night, Creed the next for Summer of 99. That's Fred Durst collab with MGK called Fix Your Face. Oh,

Hey, Russell, thank you for putting ears on JRR tonight and saying, yo, it's a Friday. It's my 60th birthday. Break out a perfect circle. He's in New Smyrna tonight. I got Starless. We'll play it after Sleep Theory on JRR.

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Russell's got ears on JRR by way of New Smyrna tonight. He's celebrating the big 6-0 and wanted a Perfect Circle Starless. Happy birthday, man.

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I'm not brake checking anybody. From Fozzie into Electric Callboy and The Offspring. 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
1: We've all been there. 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

0: Paramore's Power Hour live on WJRR. Paramore, you keep saying these Waymo cars are only in the hood. Please explain yourself.
1: Because, man, like, believe it or not, I go to other neighborhoods and I go to other places and I see other things, but I never see them freaking white cars with the freaking woo, woo, woo, woo on top and the mirrors on the side and the cameras. Only see them in the hood.
0: I don't know, man. I'm pretty sure those are supposed to be the rich people's Ubers.
1: Yeah, ain't no rich. Yes, it is rich folks in the hood because y'all always buying up the hood. Yes, you put a big old soccer field in the middle of Paramore, four stories down in the freaking ground. Told us it was a drug area. Kicked us out. And now they playing freaking football.
0: It's actually, it is football.
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0: WJRR. Paramore is just rocking out over here. Paramore, you got a story?
1: Oh, yeah. Man, I went to Rockville, and the wind was blowing real hard, and they had Judas Priest on stage. Me being the black man, you know what I did, right?
0: Just walk around and be like, hey, I was supposed to be here.
1: Hello. And this is the good part of people. They was on stage, and the wind was blowing, and the speaker was blowing out about 2 or 3 feet. You know what I'm saying? That's a whole lot of weight. So I had zip ties, the man of the hour, zip ties. And I seen big guy, Big Rob. He's sitting up there. He was like, I said, hey, step back because the wind blowing and the speakers might fall. I don't want to crush you. He gave me the thumbs up and turned around, and he said, la, la, la, la, la, la, la.
0: I mean, yeah, that sounds pretty pinpoint accurate on how he sounds. Yeah, that was pretty good.
1: See what I'm saying? I'm watching you now. I'm watching you, milk carton material.
0: Judas Priest, Ozzy Osbourne, War Pigs on WJRR.

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1: Man, that singing was so bad, it might actually make me go blind. 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

0: Hey, Heaven, if you were going to a fast food, what would you do to make your food speed up?
1: Probably ask him a question. Definitely not like pull a gun or something on him.
0: Hey, when you from Maryland, real close to West Virginia, but the ding ding ding ding ding ding ding.
1: Wait, what is that?
0: Stay tuned, people. 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
1: No. But I've been to Butler, Sallyport. I know K-Win Slim. I know Ian Charlie. Hello.
0: Hey, I don't know who they are. Sounds like a bunch of gibberish, but shout out them.
1: Hello, it ain't gibberish. And if people know, you know. Because my brothers and sisters out there, y'all understand. You know, we put the fence up around Lower Women Prison. You know that?
0: I didn't know that.
1: Now you do. And you know, and Frank Queen, he was our guard. And if we did good, he let us sit off about 200 yards or 200 feet from the pool and watch.
0: Man, you could probably relate to this song then. Twice as hard, Black Crowes.

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1: Hey, you people may not believe this, but some will. 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
0: I mean, is you ever gonna leave?
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0: be nearly as good without music, right? Yeah. So it's just one of those things that I'm drawn to and, compelled to do, no matter what. You know, my whole life, I've had like sort of dry spells where I'm like, I got to just, focus on something else. But I just keep coming back to it because it's something I love so much.
1: We got about a little under 2 minutes. You just mentioned something, Gio, with the tough times I go to music. Now, there are tough times, especially in acting. It's a very vagabond existence. You know, you're hoping for the next job. With about a minute and a half, what do you do when things aren't great? When you're like going, a job's not coming, you're a month, 2 months, 3 months, it's dry. What do you do to bring yourself up?
0: Well, I guess I live my life kind of in the moment. I don't tend to worry all that much about where my career is in that way. Money was never a big, it wasn't the reason that I started acting. Fame was not the reason I started acting. I act because I love the creativity of it. I love playing roles. I love diving into something creatively. So music gives me that same thing. And I can do it just on my own, like sitting on my bed, playing the guitar, writing a song. So what I do is spend time with family, spend time with my friends, get on my bike, ride around on the beach, go to the gym, just like live. I just like to, I don't spend too much time worrying. I just try to stay in the moment. I mean, there have been times in the past where I did, especially in my kind of teenage years, even though my career was in a good spot, you're adjusting to yourself. You're growing into yourself. You were one type of person, as an actor when you're 8, And you're a different type of actor, when you're 17, yeah. 18, 18, 20, whatever. So there was an adjustment period for sure. And in fact, there were times when I kind of rejected acting and didn't even want to do it anymore. You keep, just as in life, you go through ups and downs, you go through different moments, you learn things, you forget them, you relearn them, you get excited, you get disappointed. Right now I'm having a great moment with acting. I got a bunch of films and stuff coming out, but next year it might be a downward thing. You never know, and I've gotten used to that. I guess that's part of it too. Yeah. Acting works that way, life works that way. I'm just trying to enjoy myself.
1: Well, as Tom Petty said, some days are diamonds and some days are rocks. So
0: exactly,
1: so, yeah. So I appreciate it. Spider-Man Noir is on Amazon right now. And if you want to see some of his music, go to YouTube. He does a version of Rambling Man. I just heard that before we went on. And it was great talking to you, Lucas.
0: You too. Thanks so much. Great questions. That was fun.
1: Well, that wraps up today's show. I'm attorney Jeff Kaufman. Thanks for joining us. Special thanks to my good friend, professional comedian James John, my law partner Craig Lynn, and actor and musician, I love this dude, Lucas Haas. 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

What's up? Hi there, it's Mel Taylor. Good afternoon. H-O-T outside. I'll be your soundtrack. I'll take requests coming up here after some Bon Jovi. It's WJRR. I'm going to be quiet. I'm going to let you enjoy. Turn it up a bit. Sing out loud, please.

0: On Jovi on Orlando's Rock Station, WJRR, which I hope that you were singing out loud because you're supposed to when Lil Bon Jovi's on. And, you know, he just had his first show back, Madison Square Gardens, this last week, and it was super emotional. You know, he didn't know if he was ever going to perform again. He had vocal surgery and, I don't know, took three, four. It was a while. It was a long time. And he said that he might not be the best, but he said he just really wanted to connect with the audience, and he did, and that was like the most important thing. Anyhow, I just thought it was very beautiful when I saw some of the videos from that Bon Jovi show. He's just doing the residency there. Let's see, today I've got a bunch of great tunes for you. Of course, I'll be your soundtrack for your hot summer day. If you want to hear something, you can find me on social at DJ Mel Taylor, or if you listen on the iHeartRadio app, just click the little red button. 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
3: From the people who brought you It's the Dog Park comes...

You know, a lot of rockers are now into drinks and energy stuff and cocktails. And Ice Nine Kills, they are into coffee, actually. They've got their own coffee they crafted through Concept Cafes, which is very cool. They've got all sorts of different artists and their own coffee. Anyhow, theirs is called Sip to Be Scared. And you know what? I heard it's really good. It's WJRR. It's Them with McKenna Grace. This day.

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I'm telling you, there's no one else. You can try, but can't do it. I love it that Creed made a comeback. And it was big for them. It's WJRR.

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along, Foo Fighters, and a request for Rachel out in Cocoa Beach. Thanks for rocking with us today by your pool. It is heat advisory still again today, even though our temperature should be a lot lower, 92, but I mean, still, it's going to feel like 100. So hydrate, please. At least it's not as hot as it was the last few. It's WJRR, System of a Down.

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0: Orlando's Rock Station, WJRR. Happy Saturday, and let's take a look today at your national calendar. Some days more fun than others. I mean, yesterday it was National French Friday. My kids wanted French fries for breakfast yesterday because I told them the day before. I'm like, no, for breakfast. I guess you can kind of have those breakfast fries. Anyhow, today, Nadia Sulman is 51. You know who that is? That's Octomom. I saw that Lifetime movie. It was really crazy. Lil' Kim today turning 52 years old. And Lisa Rinna is 63. Melrose Place, Real Housewives of Beverly Hills. Yes, the big lips. Today, let's see, it's National 7-Eleven Day. Blueberry Muffin Day. I mean, always a good time for a blueberry muffin. National Cheer Up the Lonely Day. If you have a friend that's sad, cheer them up. It's All-American Pet Photo Day, so take a photo of your pet. National Mojito Day. And just wanted to mention tomorrow, the most random, it's Paper Bag Day. You ever use paper bags? I do at the grocery store. I think when I check out, people get mad because no plastic. Paper, please.
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2: Some people say soccer culture doesn't exist in the U.S., but
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Say what's up to Lynch and Taco this afternoon, 4 to 6. They will be in Lake Mary at Jack's Fifth Ave, which I love that place. You've got the Michelob Ultra Watch Party. England versus Norway is going to be a good one. Go Norway. Just kidding. I mean, I'm never partial. I think it's going to be a great match, though. 4 to 6, Jack's Fifth Ave in Lake Mary today. It's WJRR.

When it comes to Metallica, they're very dramatic. Like, I feel like there is a song for every sort of situation that you could be going through in your life. Whether you're running a marathon, you just went through a breakup, you want to punch something, you know what I mean? Metallica covers it all. Never Tell and Sleep Theory. Song's called Break the Silence. It's WJRR. Thanks so much for listening today.

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So apparently the outlook for the 2026 Atlantic hurricane season now is 9 named storms through November. That's down from 13. They say it could be the quietest season since 2015. With that El Nino over there in the Pacific, that's actually what is making it more chill for us, which, okay, take it. Scorpion's Rocky Like a Hurricane. It's WJRR.

0: It's Orlando's Rock Station, WJRR. Hi, it's Mel Taylor. I got to tell you, I have really loved the World Cup this year. Whether you like, you know, football or not, or you're watching, it's been amazing to see just all the camaraderie, people coming together all across America. And I mean, the Scots, they drink out Boston dry. There's no beer left. Like, you know, some of the most amazing stories, people coming to America for the first time and all the things that they've heard about it and really negative stuff and just fell in love with being here. And we really do. At the end of the day, like, you take politics out and all that stuff, America is gorgeous from coast to coast. The cool things that you get to do, you mountains and ocean, all the things. Anyways, all right, getting back to the World Cup today. Norway and England, man, it's going to be a good match. It's at 5 o'clock today, Argentina and Switzerland at 9 o'clock. If you would like to go watch the game with Lynch and Taco, they're going to be at Jack's Fifth Ave in Lake Mary today, 4 o'clock to 6 o'clock. So, I mean, that's going to be a great match. Go say hello, Mick Ultra, the official beer, of course, of the World Cup, 4 to 6, Jack's Fifth Ave today.
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Shinedown just hit the country Billboard charts, which honestly, huge for them. They've now hit the pop side as well, and they have 25 number one rock songs more than anybody else. It's their new one. It's called Young Again on WJRR.

Everybody's into beverages these days. Disturbed, they just teamed up with Bev Nomad, and they've got these molten smoky colas, and basically they are sugar-free, alcohol-free, and they got a whiskey cola flavor. 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It's WJRR.

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6: XC teammates Bam Adebayo and Tyler Herro got into a physical altercation in Las Vegas Friday morning, according to ESPN. ESPN's reporting Victor Wembanyama and the Spurs have agreed to a five-year, $252 million rookie scale extension. In an all-Czech Wimbledon final, Linda Nuskova defeated Karolina Muchova to capture her first Grand Slam title. Jannik Sinner takes on Alexander Zverev in the men's final tomorrow. I'm Bill Horenthe.
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it's Mel. I'm about to get out of here. Please enjoy the rest of your afternoon. Whatever you got going on. If you're doing World Cup, go Norway, England, Argentina, Switzerland. I think it's going to be some great matches tonight. That's for sure. WJR, Slora is in next.

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0: Orlando's Rock Station, 101.1 WJRR. Thanks so much for stopping by, rocking out all weekend long. Wherever you are in Central Florida, hi, it's Slore. Come join Taco Bob tomorrow afternoon. Our Summer of Rock winning continues with Good Boy Vodka. 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

Korn officially working on a new album as they head to Europe. It feels like everybody's touring Europe right now. Orlando's Rock Station, 101.1 WJRR. Appreciate you hanging all weekend on our iHeartRadio. Whatever you've got planned to try to beat the heat. Damn it, I'm so sick of the heat. Head to the beach, the pool, get on the boat. Take us with you. iHeartRadio is free. 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
6: 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Then Coach Steven Jackson and the DMV Trilogy look to take down the undefeated Dallas Power, led by Coach Nancy Lieberman and Captain Greg Monroe. 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
9: Heat advisories extend across central Florida this afternoon. Temperatures in the upper 90s, but feeling near 110 degrees throughout this afternoon. Showers and storms expected throughout the later half of the day, most of them west of Orlando. As we head into your Sunday, still continuing with plenty of heat and humidity, a similar trend for showers and storms. We'll see some more average temperatures by the middle of next week. With your Wash 2 weather update, I'm First Warning Meteorologist Victoria Wisniewski. Stay cool.
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Pretty incredible. Metallica's Reload Remaster dropped, 2 weeks ago? It's already back on a lot of charts that hasn't been there in a long time. 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It's All Time Low Black Bear now.

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Spin 101 WJRR. New album is officially done from them. We'll see them in Tampa with Chevelle. Really looking forward to that show. 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Ram Jam, get your weekend going. JRR.

all weekend long. 101 WJRR Linkin Park. The new look Linkin Park with Emily Armstrong. Became the first female-led band to headline that big Download Festival in England. It's one of the first rock festivals in the world. Linkin Park headlined the whole damn thing. Rave reviews. Remember, they were the first female-led band to headline at Rockville a couple of years ago. Making history.

The Weekend Rocks with 101.1 WJR. Appreciate you stopping in, hanging out for a while. Magnolia Park, our buddies from Orlando. Here's Shallow. I tell my bitch, get ready to go.

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I appreciate you hanging, making us part of your day. It's Slore. I probably sound like a broken record. Extreme heat risk again today, and at no end in sight, it seems. I don't need Channel 2 to tell me that, though. Like, when I walk outside this building for a second, sweat drips down my butt. It's extreme to me.

Orlando's Rock Station 101.1 WJRR. It seems to me the media wants us to stop eating fruits and veggies and produce for a while with this whole explosive diarrhea disease going on. Spread by that. You keep talking about it, and I'm like, okay, meat and potatoes it is. No health food for me. 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

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You can hang out with Taco Bob tomorrow with Good Boy Vodka at the Arena Sports Bar there. I drive at Westwood Boulevard. 2 o'clock tomorrow, your chance to win Poppy tickets and more. I'll be there for that. Hell, Breaking Ben now.

Chili's, Orlando's Rock Station, 101 WJRR. What do we got going on? Whatever you're getting into this weekend, send a talk back in. Let us know what's going on, what you want to hear to get you through a nice, hot, sweaty Saturday. 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

0: It's the WJRR Summer of Rock. 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

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Monday morning, the cash is back for you to win while you rock on the job. 13 chances a day starting Monday morning at 9 a.m. with Lynch and Taco. 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

Orlando's Rock Station 101.1 WJRR. Appreciate you stopping to rock it all weekend long. The offshore fiasco is back. We've got the dates. We got the on sale dates. Get all into that because you know it's going to sell out. It always does. Talk about it after Queen. 101.1 WJRR.

0: Orlando's Rock Station 101.1 WJRR. Appreciate you stopping and rocking all over Central Florida all weekend long. It's Slor. Very excited. The offshore fiasco is back. We've got the dates, the info that you need to make sure you get aboard the Orlando Princess out of Port Canaveral. It is going to be August 29th this year. Go ahead and put that in your calendars, in your phone, whatever you need to do. And then this coming Tuesday morning, tickets for the offshore fiasco go on sale at 7 a.m. Now, if you're new to Central Florida, this is a huge party, number one. Number two, it sells out like that. So it's all day on the high seas for fishing, food, ice cold, Bud Light. It's all included. So on sale Tuesday morning, 7 a.m. for the offshore fiasco. Make sure you set an alarm. Lunch and Taco have all the details you need starting Monday morning. Tool 3 Days Grace, some more next.
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So three new songs out so far from Papa Roach as they continue to tour around the world. New album is confirmed to be coming. We just don't know when. Here's Wake Up Calling. Can't

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You can rock with less commercials. And send us a talk back all night long, all weekend long. Let us know what you got going on and what we can play for you.

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And

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Pretty funny how all these roadside fireworks stands are already trying to get rid of all their remaining inventory, talking about buy one, get one free. Yeah, pretty soon they're going to flip over to a Spirit Halloween store.

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5: From the First Warning Weather Center, I'm West 2 meteorologist Marquise Mita. The heat is on in Central Florida today. The heat advisory remains in effect through 7 p.m. with fuse-like temperatures as high as 110 degrees. Scattered afternoon and evening thunderstorms will develop, starting along I-75 and pushing inland. Aside from the heat, threats will include gusty winds, hail, lightning, and heavy downpours. Rain and storm chances remain near normal through early next week, but another surge of Saharan dust may arrive by the middle of the week, which could help to limit your storm coverage. High temperatures will stay in the mid to upper 90s, with muggy nights in the 70s. With Central Florida's certified most accurate forecast, I'm First Warning meteorologist Marquise Mito.
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